the whole one night.

0: So in your downtime, you like to go on a trip. That's no, you did hear quotes on that. That's correct.
1: Well, you know, it's I look at it as knowledge.
0: Knowledge.
1: You know, you smoke your Hooters and you gain knowledge.
0: Okay, well, I mean, I hope the slang term Hooters isn't part of the knowledge. So when you trip, quotes again, you're inside your mind palace. Is that right?
1: I get into my deep thinking zones, you know?
0: Well, okay, what is an example of one of your thoughts from the thinking zone?
1: I don't know. That's a good one.
0: Any thought will do.
1: Oh, my gosh.
0: Oh, no.
1: Oh, okay. French fries.
0: French fries.
1: French fries.
0: So far, we've arrived at French fries.
1: French fries.
0: Yeah, that much has been established.
1: They're potatoes.
0: French fries are potatoes.
1: Oh, yeah, they're potatoes.
0: Well, dip me in ketchup. What a quote. Someone get my tattoo artist on the phone.
1: Are you a French fry kind of guy?
0: You know, I'm a French fry in the streets, but a potato in the sheets.
1: Take care, hon. God bless.
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0: 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I use it. It's awesome. I really believe in it. Check it out. And now on to the show. The world is full of mysteries. What's the meaning of life? Are there other planets like ours? Why doesn't wine count as a serving of fruit?
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Okay, so it says Rock 101.1 dot dot dot. Woo, that dot dot dot added much needed suspense, didn't it?

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0: 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They protect against identity theft. It's awesome. I really believe in it. INCOGNI.com/GregB. 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

0: Yes, hello. How doth the day find thou?
1: Is this the right number to text this stuff?
0: Yeah, you can text this number, but you should know that it's connected to a Nokia 5150, so it'll be a green background. Plan accordingly. But I appreciate you calling in.
1: Oh, yeah. Well, I'm a travel nurse in the area, and I'm just making sure I have the right number to text to win.
0: A travel nurse? Wow. Well, thank you for what you do.
1: Oh, hey, thank you.
0: Now, where are you traveling from? Where's home?
1: Tennessee.
0: Oh, okay, I see. You know, if Tennessee keeps getting better, we'll have to call it 11-a-see. Yeah, okay, that's fair. It's my go-to small talk joke. Never usually gets more than that.
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0: 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I use it. It's awesome. I really believe in it. Check it out. And now on to the show. I bet in 1885, they were like, oh, Back to the Future 3 got so much wrong.
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0: can't stop the spirits when they need you. This life is more than just a read-through.
1: Okay, I got one for you. What is your greatest concert accomplishment?
2: Led Zeppelin 5 or 6 times.
1: You saw Led Zeppelin so many times that you can't even remember exactly? Wow, that is more dazed and confused than the song. Wow, Led Zeppelin live.
2: And I've been first and second row for Led Zeppelin a couple times.
1: What? Now, hold on a second here. You were first or second row for Led Zeppelin? Like the original lineup?
2: Oh, yeah. John Bonham.
1: First row for John Bonham drummery. Did you budget for new socks post-concert? Because the ones you were wearing must have been blown off.
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I'm going to write my mental diary in moments. If you've not heard that before, a mental diary thought is the kind of thing that floats through your brain where if you said it out loud, people would be like, what? That's what you think about? You can tell me those things. It's fine. In fact, here's a mental diary thought I had not moments ago. I want to be like my parents when I get older. I'd like to be the one supporting me. 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

0: 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The percentage of my friends who get new phones right before I text them is staggeringly high. I like to close every show by writing a little something in my diary. So here we go. Dear Diary, Greg Beharrell here. There he is, I said to the person at work whose name I never learned. Thanks for listening, everybody.
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The Killers. Well, somebody told me you had a point. Nirvana. Yeah, yeah. 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

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Oh, and you still got popcorn stuck between your teeth. 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

I said, are you gonna be my girl? 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

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Tell me, baby. Fall Out Boy. 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

From the grunge of the 90s to the evolution of rock, we've been the soundtrack of the Hub City since the days of Reese Air Force Base. 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
0: Billy. 1-855-FU-BILLY.
18: What's up? Welcome, Billy Madison Show. I know the Spurs game, that was tough. But we're going to try and put on an entertaining program for you today. I mean, I have an entire Spurs wall filled with jerseys, photos, almost like a shrine. You know, I'll say this. When we first moved here, you know, I didn't know what to expect. Like, obviously, Derek, you didn't know what to expect. But having met a bunch of the Spurs players that were so kind, the organization was so nice, you couldn't help but want to root for them. As somebody that grew up, I didn't, you know, basketball, I don't even think I was around there when they had the Timberwolves. You know, I'm from Minnesota. I don't remember the Timberwolves. I don't remember anything about him. I couldn't even tell you one player.
19: Kevin Garnett.
18: All right, yeah. But I only know him from the Celtics and then winning the NBA championship.
19: You know, I only know him from the Celtics. That's crazy.
18: I know.
19: Yeah.
18: But when we moved here, the city embraced us so well. You know, number one in 4 weeks. Got to meet a bunch of the Spurs players. They were so nice to us, kind to us. We did a bunch of promotions with them. I think one of the first promotions, that when I first got here, I did a remote, and there was a Spurs player there. They love the city, so don't give up on them.
19: Yeah, no, it's my favorite. When we 2011, and them going through what they did in 2013, and then coming back and winning the championship in 2014, to be able to experience like a major sports title like that, and this that was amazing. Those memories are. You know, I took my Sancha down there. Like, it was badass.
18: So, just don't give up on
19: it. I married her.
18: You did.
19: You know, so it's just like, his name is not Derek Fox.
18: Stop
19: calling him that.
18: Derek Fox blew it. Look.
19: That is not me.
18: Look.
19: You sons of bitches.
18: There were some mistakes made. They're very young. Give them time.
19: Except for Fox. Fox is old as hell.
18: Yeah, he's the oldest Spur.
19: Yeah, he is.
18: But, you know, he'll get it together. He just needs a little more experience.
19: There's no way they win 3 straight games. It can happen, damn it.
18: You never know.
19: The Knicks aren't even good. They're not even good.
18: The Spurs really are the better team. All I'm saying
19: is... One of their best players is zesty as hell.
18: The city has embraced us. The city, obviously, love the Spurs. It's a great city. Don't give up. You never know. Again, it's sports. You just never know. 3 in a row. It could happen.
19: It definitely could happen.
18: The Spurs are the better team. That's all I'm going to say.
19: And how could you possibly like New York? After everything we see come out of that city. I hate that city.
18: After the fans threw stuff on Wemby last night, I was like, man.
19: They jumped the Spurs fans.
18: Why are you not going and celebrating with your buddies? Why are you even going to the hotel?
19: God, I hate them.
18: They don't
19: deserve
18: it, Derek.
19: Makes me sympathize with Bin Laden.
18: Did you see the one dude? What? No, Derek.
19: It does.
18: Did you see the one guy who was trying to light the Spurs fans' hair on fire?
19: Yes. It's ridiculous. It pisses me off. And I feel like I'm the only one mad about it.
18: Let's see here. I'm just going to chill like Gnar today. Yeah, you can. Chill like Gnar today.
19: That's fine.
18: Let me tell you what's coming up, though. I got some audio of a woman, and this is what you

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2: Yeah, birthday present. 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

0: opened our Texas Hammer Hotline, 1-855-FU-BILLY. If you'd like to call in, become a radio celebrity, hang out with us. There's this couple, and what they do is they sell a threesome experience. So this man and this woman, they'll sell, like, women a threesome experience.
1: Yeah.
0: You know, because women don't want to do the threesome, the two girls, one guy threesome with the man that they love. It's like, I would never do that with the man that I love. Mm-hmm. I would only do that when I didn't care about the man.
1: Oh, okay.
0: It's like, but your man would probably want the threesome with two women.
1: Probably.
0: Probably deserves it more than some random guy. Right?
1: Probably, yeah.
0: So you're going to give this random guy, well, yeah, because I don't care about him and I don't care what he thinks of me.
1: I mean, that logic does make a bit of sense.
0: That way I can just relax
1: because
0: I don't care what he thinks of me.
1: Yeah.
0: The pair have been sex workers for around 4 to 5 years. They love it because they have flexible hours. Nord, why don't you do this? Why aren't you a sex worker?
1: Because he can't.
2: What?
0: Well, he's always talking about how hot he is. Nord, think about this. This couple, they got flexible schedule.
2: Right.
0: They can go on trips.
2: Yeah.
0: You could just be out there and be a sex worker.
2: I'm not opposed to it, but...
0: Yeah, I mean, you don't have a girl. You got nothing tying you down. Just go out there and be a sex worker.
1: Yeah, please. If anybody wants to pay for sex with Nord... Please, let me know. Live in La La Land.
0: Nah, man, he's a hot dude.
1: Stop.
0: No, stop. Come on. All the women love Nard.
1: I'm not in the mood.
2: He is not in the mood. Can we not do this?
0: What do you mean, hottie? You baddie? All right, yeah, Nard, this is because you're looking for a flexible schedule that pays you good. How much do you need to make a day?
1: A lot more than he does.
2: Yeah.
0: How much?
2: I'd say probably about 200.
0: All right. You got that rent paid yet?
2: Yeah.
1: No.
2: What?
1: 11th. It's now June 11th.
0: Do you have the rent paid?
2: Yeah.
0: Okay. Have you actually made the payment?
2: Yeah, it's in transit.
1: It's in transit?
2: Mean? Yeah.
1: It's in transit? You send it by mail?
2: Yeah.
0: Huh. Why don't you have the money to pay your rent?
2: Oh, I do.
1: Because he's in there. He lives where he shouldn't.
0: Oh, gotcha. Well, no, then people just book appointments with you. You get, because this couple, they got a little app thing where people go on there, they tell them what they want, what experience, and then they reserve their spot, and then they get the sex.
1: Hmm.
0: And Nard sent it by Western Union.
1: Yeah, it's in transit. This guy's on the Oregon Trail. It's in transit. He's traveling by wagon.
0: This couple, they're able to separate work and love, so they're able to do this.
1: Mm.
0: And Nora, what would you charge? You want to make $200 a day? You just need two clients a day, according to this.
2: That's not bad.
0: I'm sorry, what was that?
2: That's not bad.
0: Thank you. You didn't. You just said that's not bad.
1: No. Nice. Yes.
0: Just an idea, buddy. Inside LA's first bikini coffee shop. As baristas reveal how many weirdos show up. It has to be all weirdos.
1: Yeah.
0: A bikini coffee shop has to be all weirdos.
1: I would imagine, yeah. And I love coffee. I would go there, though.
0: You love bikinis and you love coffee?
1: Yeah, I go to the beer and alls. I love those.
0: Well, they're spilling the tea, as they say, about all the crazy things that go down.
1: Yeah.
0: They wear next to nothing bikinis.
1: Mm. I love bikinis.
2: Oh, what?
0: I don't know. What is that?
2: Who is that?
0: I don't know. I'm looking. She's one of the bikini ladies.
2: Okay, we need a new one.
0: Yeah. You know, for the first time, I agree with Nart.
2: That was wild.
0: I would rather just get my coffee from a regular girl.
2: Yeah.
1: Mm-hmm.
0: No offense. I'm not trying to be rude, but if you're offering bikini, you think baddies, right? You're in L.A.
1: Yes.
0: You think hot.
1: Yeah.
0: You're paying a premium for coffee because the women are hot.
1: Oh, yeah. You're being upcharged.
0: And then when you get up there, you're like, oh.
2: I'd want to be reimbursed.
0: Yeah, I'd want a discount.
2: I would send it back to the company and be like, hey, I need to get reimbursed for this.
1: I'm sure they would get right on that. Your only option would be not to go. You would just not go there.
2: I don't know. I mean, if I like coffee, then I got to get reimbursed.
1: Mm.
0: So while most customers are pretty nice,
1: mm-hmm.
0: They do get the weirdos there.
1: Oh, I mean, of course, you had the one, I think it was in Washington or something, where the guy tried to pull her through the window.
0: Yeah, because he liked her so much.
1: Mm-hmm.
0: There has to be a lot of flashing.
1: Yes, there.
0: I feel like the weird guy goes in there, mm-hmm. sees the bikini ladies, and he's like, can't help it, and he just unzips his pants.
1: 100%. 100%.
0: Have you seen that one? It's a famous video, and it's the little person, and the woman is twerking on the little person, and he can't contain himself anymore, so he starts taking his pants off.
1: Oh, yeah, right.
0: And they have to go grab him and then get him away from the girl because he just couldn't control himself. He was just immediately unzipping and pulling his pants down.
1: Yeah, no, I'm sure those ladies deal with that, which, you know, is obviously still illegal. Can't just expose yourself just because they're in bikini serving coffee.
0: Yeah, you can't.
1: It's just a bit.
0: Oh, let's see here. Asinine canine owner hit with new felony over John Wick threat. So, facing the prospect of losing his dogs, an imprisoned man allegedly threatened a cop's life and asked the officer, have you ever seen John Wick?
1: Yeah.
0: So? And he talked about getting revenge, you know, by killing an ex-hitman's beloved beagle.
1: Oh.
0: Remember, this guy, because he lost his dogs, he wanted to go John Wick on the cops.
1: Oh, yeah, I'd probably make that threat, too.
0: He threatened to stab the officer in the neck.
1: Yeah. If, like, I was getting arrested and then they put my dogs down because of it, my God.
2: Man, I'd
1: be pissed.
2: I'd lose it.
1: So I'm actually on the guy's side here a little bit.
0: Why would you lose it, Nard?
1: Because he loves dogs.
2: Yeah, if they're going to put down my dog for no reason...
1: Well, they're putting him down because you can't take care of him because you got to go to jail.
2: No, but
0: what an awful reason to have to put a dog down.
1: Well, I mean, they don't immediately do it. They take it to a shelter, but when you go to the shelter, you're on a clock. And it's like, either you get picked up or you get put down. And there's not a lot of time.
0: This Florida woman got busted $300 worth of banana chips.
1: Damn.
0: She's kind of a fat ass, but
1: banana chips sound kind of healthy.
0: Yeah, but she stole $300. I guess she's been going around to different stores just stealing these bags of banana chips.
1: Okay, so she has a banana chip addiction.
0: She's got a fetish.
1: Yeah. Because to go around to different stores and you're only stealing one item, like one specific item.
0: Yeah, she kept going to all these stores and they were describing her as, a plus size 5'7" woman.
1: Mm.
0: They had her on video stealing the banana chips, and then finally, she was apprehended.
1: Damn. That's kind of crazy to get busted for a certain kind of chips that you're stealing. And those do sound disgusting.
0: This woman says she never says no to cheeks if her man wants it. A comedian says that she goes for older men, and it's not because of daddy issues. We'll get to that. What ladies, what do you do if he refuses to pay for you? So we'll get to that, too. Hang on.
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0: coming in like, you may hit the brakes real quick. Like, man.
1: I wonder if anybody's ever done that.
0: Oh, I'm sure.
1: They hit the brakes real quick after they saw her mom.
0: Yeah, be like, ooh, damn, you and your mom look just alike.
1: That's crazy.
2: I know. Everybody says that.
0: Hmm. Your mom's just like three of you.
2: I know. But that won't happen to me. My mom just loves to eat. She's a good cook.
0: Hmm. What's up, Chance?
3: Oh, not much, man. Just calling in. I heard somebody talking about with the same woman for 5 years, still not married.
0: Yeah.
3: I was with my ex for 10 years, and we never got married. She ran off and left me with all three kids, which I'm more than happy to take care of. I'm glad it's that way, actually.
0: Oh, yeah.
3: So
0: why didn't you take a chance on marriage? Why did you just string her along, if you will?
3: Well, I proposed to her, and it just never happened. I just found myself falling out of love with her, you know.
0: Is there some things, you know, just for anybody listening, what were some of the things that she did that made you fall out of love with her? Is it some attitude, melancholy
3: attitude,
0: cheeks?
3: Always mad, talking down.
0: Oh, so she talked down to you, man. Huh? Condescending to you?
3: Oh, yeah, very, very.
0: Yeah, that'll do it. That'll talk you right out of a ring.
1: Mm-hmm.
3: Yes, sir.
0: Did you buy the ring? Did you have a ring ready to go?
3: Yes, sir. Yes, sir.
0: So you already had the ring, and so she talked her way out of that ring just by treating you bad.
3: Yes, sir, she did.
0: That's so common.
1: Yeah, yeah, girl talks herself out of the ring.
0: It's so common for the dude to already have the ring, to buy the ring, have it in a drawer, and he's thinking about asking, and then he'll be hanging out with her, and then she'll say some rude-ass comment, and he's like, nah, not today.
4: Nah. Mm-hmm.
0: Not today.
3: Yes, sir.
0: That's very common.
3: She did everything she possibly could to get rid of me at that point. I would imagine that's what she was doing. I mean, that's how I felt.
0: Sometimes they'll treat you horrible, but they don't want you to leave. So it doesn't necessarily mean that she wanted you to leave. But then it can also mean that she wants you to leave. She wants you to be the villain. She wants you to be the bad guy, right? So that she can be in the victim role. Dudes do that too, though. All right, appreciate the call, Chance. Let me see here. So this woman says that the biggest green flag of all time is that a man wants it all the time. We'll get to that next. Hang on.
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0: is doing all those things, it should be a green flag that he wants to hump you.
1: If you have a man who constantly wants to have with you, that's a green flag.
0: That's what I always thought that would be a green flag. It means, hey, he's into you. He thinks you're attractive. He desires you.
2: I mean, that is a green, that should be a green flag.
0: But if your dude is like, eh, take it or leave it, you know, with the sex, you've kind of trained him to take it or leave it. Because maybe it's not that fun, not that exciting, but maybe that's the man's fault. Maybe it's not that exciting for her either. I don't know. Maybe the man tried to make it exciting and it wasn't exciting, so they gave up to try to make it exciting. I don't know. I feel like couples, they get in these standstill, right? Where it's like, well, I'm not going to do anything. And then he's like, well, I'm not going to do anything.
2: Yeah, then they just have a standoff.
0: And they don't talk about it. So they don't communicate at all. And it just wears away at the relationship.
2: Yeah.
0: But do women find that to be a green flag when a man wants to do it all the time? Or are you guys annoyed?
2: I don't know if they look at it like a green flag. I mean, obviously, ladies should chime in on that one. They're not like, oh, that's a positive. Because I'm sure every guy they've ever met wanted to do it all the time.
0: Possibly,
2: right?
0: Yeah.
2: I mean, like, I doubt they've ever been with a guy who's like, I don't really want to do it that much.
0: Green goddess says green flag.
2: Yeah.
0: It's a red flag if he doesn't want to do it with you. Actually, I don't think that's a red flag. That's a caution.
2: Has a lady ever experienced that?
0: That is a caution when he's saying, hey, maybe there's some issues in that area. But he doesn't want to address it with you because probably feels that he can't talk to you about it. So it's better to just leave it unspoken.
2: Yeah.
0: Right?
2: Right.
0: So then it's like, you know, I don't want to argue.
2: 100%.
0: But if you got the take it or leave it, man, I mean, I think that happens frequently in relationships where the dude stops trying. And maybe it's his fault. I don't know. Maybe it's a woman's fault. I'm not sure whose fault it is, but without communication, it's both your fault.
2: Yeah.
0: Let me go to Steven real quick. Okay. What's up, Steven? Steven?
3: Yes.
0: Holy moly, are you loud? What do you got, buddy?
3: Oh, sorry. I'm just a loud person.
0: Yeah, no, I can tell. What do you got for us, bud?
3: What do you mean? What do I have? I don't know. Why don't women and wives see this as a green flag? They get annoyed all the time. Like, my wife gets annoyed by me. I don't even ask that much from her. Like, I used to try to do it every day, and she just got so annoyed and frustrated by me. I think my wife is, like, the most beautiful woman in the world. I don't know. I want to have sex with her every day. She doesn't match that energy with me. Women do not find it sexy or cute.
0: Well, you know, so far, you're correct, sir, because I don't have droves of women calling in going, no, that's a green flag when a man wants to do it all the time. That's a green flag. People want to know, why is he yelling? I don't know. I don't know.
3: For me?
0: Yeah.
3: So it's nice that a woman, like, you know, finds it to be a green flag, but that's not how women look at it, really. I know from experience myself. I wish they did. I mean, maybe a few women do, but most of them get annoyed by asking, like, to do it every day, you know?
0: Yeah, I agree. I think most probably would find that to be really annoying.
3: Yeah, I wonder why they don't see it as a green flag. It means, like, your man wants you. You know, he's into you. And from experience, I'm way less into my wife because she isn't into it. And it's kind of sucks. I haven't lost all attraction for her, but I have lost some. And it's like slowly eroding, you know, the main reason for that is that my wife doesn't find it sexy that I want to do it every day. And I kind of get it with, like, the daily stuff happening. You gotta do this, you gotta do that, you gotta go to work, you get kids ready, whatever it may be. But I mean, I want to do it every day.
0: Yeah, and she doesn't find that to be a good time, huh? She doesn't find that to be a green flag, if you will. And you admit that you're not as into your wife as you used to be.
3: Unfortunately, you know, I just heard you guys talking about how, you know, sometimes you just stay silent and you don't talk about it. And, you know, you go to bed and one person's on one side, the other person's on the other side. And instead of, like, talking about it or addressing the issue, you kind of just stay silent. And And it kind of, that just, all that does is just make the whole thing worse instead of just addressing the issue and going for it and just make, you know, bringing that passion back. But unfortunately, that's the way it is. You know, someone has to get to a standstill and someone doesn't want to do it. And the other person doesn't want to make the move. And it's just, it's really crazy, you know. But yeah, unfortunately, I love my wife, but because of that, I've kind of just shut down a little bit, you know?
0: Yeah, no, I got you. Let's see what MG has to say. What's up, MG?
4: Hey, good morning, guys.
0: What you got?
4: So I'm calling because, my relationship only lasted 2 years, but, you know, the first year it was nice, beautiful. I wanted it every day, everything. He thought I was too much. I was like, okay. So anyways, for me, after we moved in together, he just started drinking and vaping. And he said that was his thing. But I was like, I don't know, we were dating and then we moved in together. And for me, it was like a turnoff because he wouldn't do those things, you know. Obviously, he was just trying maybe to impress, whatever.
0: So he was vaping and drinking. I mean, that Nord has lost many a girl to his drinking and drug habits.
5: Yeah.
0: Yeah.
2: Mm.
0: Right? You know, because you move in with them and they don't like that, do they?
2: They don't, no.
0: They don't like what a drunk you are. Well, thank you, MG. What's up, Anonymous?
3: At least he doesn't play video games all the time.
0: No, he does.
3: Oh, boy.
0: Nord's a big video game guy. And he's got this fish tank with no fish in it and just stares at it. Go ahead, Anonymous.
3: There's always a honeymoon period, always, and then it goes away.
0: That's right. Anonymous, are you there, ma'am? Sir?
6: Hi.
0: Hey, what you got?
6: Yeah, no, I never call in, but I'm just listening, and I don't hear women calling in. And, I mean, I personally think it's a huge green flag. And when I hear, like, I've been lately hearing that women, these stories where they don't want to give it to their partners all the time. And I just don't think these women like the men that they're with, like truly, because I am finally in a actual fulfilling, loving relationship. And I want it all day.
0: Is this because, is the reason why these other women don't want it all the time, is it because they picked a bad man? Or is it just because they just wanted a relationship and they just picked a guy and didn't know him really that much? Did they give him sex too fast before they really knew him? Like, what is the cause of that? Why are they picking what you call bad men?
6: I think it can happen accidentally, to be completely honest, because I was in a relationship for a really, really, really long time. And it was just like a default because we had, you know, had a kid so early. And the more I learned about my love language and his love language, they didn't really match up. Our energies didn't match up. And as friends, we're great. But as romantic partners, we weren't. So that's why I know that now. But in that relationship, it, you know, sometimes it just happens that way. You just pick the wrong partner.
0: Stevie, calling from a CB, has something to say. He keeps chiming in. Go ahead, Stevie.
3: Yeah, I don't believe in that. I'm sorry. I think that, you know, you guys have a kid together. And you guys should try your best to try to make it work. And you know, I don't know, man. I think that people say, oh, they you don't match the energy, this and that. It's what you put out. It's the energy you put out. And if you're not, you know, doing what you're supposed to do.
0: Well, you're putting out ham radio energy right now with that phone.
3: Oh, I'm so sorry.
0: No,
3: yeah,
0: no, it's all right. I'm just letting you know what kind of energy you're putting out, which is like ham radio, a walkie-talkie, that type of stuff. Well, thank you, Anonymous. What's up, Sarah?
7: Hi.
0: What you got?
7: I also see it as a green flag.
0: Really? Wait, this has got to make you feel good, Stephen. All these women calling in saying they find it to be a green flag when the man desires a woman and wants to do it every day.
3: That is good. Where are these women?
0: I doubt she wants to give you her location, but go ahead. Yes,
3: I'm
0: Sarah.
3: Kidding. I'm kidding. I have a wife. I'm not going to cheat on my wife.
7: I'm somewhat newly divorced. My ex-husband didn't really ever want to have, he didn't want to do it. So that was one issue. But
0: now, what do you attribute that to, that he didn't want to do it? Was it sedentary lifestyle, big belly? What? Was he bald?
7: all of the above.
5: Oh, damn.
0: So he was bald, big belly, and just sat, and so he didn't want to do it all the time?
7: Well, he also has some addictions.
0: Well, what were those addictions?
7: Drugs and alcohol.
0: Yeah, he's a nard, huh?
2: Yeah.
3: My addiction is sex.
0: I believe you, Stephen.
7: That's also, he shares that addiction. But it's like we're obsessed with each other. We always want to do it. And it's just, it's awesome.
3: How new is this relationship?
7: I don't know how to say it.
0: Yeah. How new is the relationship? Good question, Stephen.
7: Almost a year.
0: Okay, and you guys are still in that honeymoon phase, still like each
3: exactly.
0: other. Don't really know each other's flaws yet.
7: No, we know each other exactly. pretty well.
3: Give it a couple years. Call back.
7: Okay, I will, and I'll have the same response. But I'm just saying, there are women out there that are like this. I can't imagine seeing him wanting me as a bad thing.
0: Yeah, why do you think other women... when their man is like, hey, you want to do it, and she gets annoyed, feels like he's a pest.
7: The thing is we always knew from the start that our sex drives we just match each other. I mean, some people just naturally don't have the drive. Some people do, and you can absolutely be mismatched, and that, you know, may not seem like a big thing at first, but it absolutely becomes one. And we happen to match each other perfectly.
0: Oh, that's good. So you guys match each other's freaks, and now you got, is wedding bells in the future? You're going to pop out as kid or anything cool like that?
7: I mean, I would love to, but anyway, it's just so awesome to be in a relationship where, you know, where at least everything seems to line up, but especially the physical part, I think it's so important. I mean, it's because it's important to both of us.
0: Okay. How many times a week does he get those cheeks? Is this a daily thing where he's rattling those things?
7: It's usually a daily thing. I mean, sometimes life gets in the way and it's just, there's not enough time, but yeah, pretty much daily.
0: Man, you know how many dudes, they're probably have their heads down. Not only do the Spurs lose, but they don't have a woman that wants to do it every day.
2: It's just a double whammy.
0: Yeah, it's just like, oh, these are awful. I was trying to, you know, do some stuff today to boost your spirits, but I'll be honest, I really prepared the show before the Spurs actually lost, so... boyfriend's ex had bigger boobs. Anybody deal with that next?
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32: Billboard, baby, do a leap of
0: magic. What's
32: up? When it come on, everybody looking for a
0: dance. Let's see what's coming up. You know what I'm going to do this weekend, Derek? I'm going to nerd out. Nope.
2: White House card.
0: I'm not going to. I might. Oh, is that? No, it's same day as the NBA championship?
2: It's Sunday.
0: Okay, all right, cool.
2: It's actually Sunday evening.
0: No, I'll be in bed.
2: Yeah, it's actually,
0: I'll be tired.
2: I think it's pretty late for a Sunday, too. I don't think the fights start till like 8.
0: Yeah, I'll be a little tired because I got SpaceCon this weekend.
1: Nice.
0: Right? You got the Spurs game.
2: It's the White House card.
0: You know, I understand that, but I'm going to be real tired because I'll have met...
2: Yeah, it starts at 7.
0: I'm going to meet John Cena.

0: always they're thinking about boobs of the future.
1: Yeah, I think small boobs are fine. I think you're reading into this way too much.
2: Way too much.
3: But like, don't men think about boobs? Don't men think about, like, if you're going to think about the boobs that are
1: in the room.
2: Yeah.
3: So you're not going to lay there, like, at night and just be, like getting drifting off to sleep and thinking about, like, these perfect boobs.
1: I don't know if we can do... Did you say drifting off?
2: She said drifting off to sleep.
0: Okay. Yeah.
2: Drifting.
0: Mm-hmm.
3: Drifting, sorry.
1: Yeah, I was just making sure.
3: But you know what I mean? Like, you're not going to sit there and think about these perfect boobaloos that you saw?
0: Mm-mm.
1: No. I really don't think men... You guys read way too much into stuff. Men aren't built that way. I couldn't tell you what I did yesterday. I couldn't tell you what I did 5 minutes ago.
3: But I bet if you closed your eyes right now, you could
1: picture... I'm thinking of SpaceCon. I'm picturing Carl Urban.
2: Now.
1: I'm picturing John Cena.
0: Okay.
3: See him, though.
1: Right? I can't wait to see those guys this weekend. That's what I'm picturing. Let me go to Alexis. What's up, Alexis? What you got?
4: Hey. My boyfriend's ex has bigger boobs than me, but that's never been a concern for me because I feel like I'm hotter in all the other ways. And I don't think that it makes her outweigh me.
1: Here's the thing. You gotta burn yourself into his memory by humping him like he's never been humped before.
2: Mm-hmm.
1: And you will be burned into his memory. All he will think about is you.
4: Yeah, I've never looked at a boyfriend's ex and been like, oh, this is no good. Okay.
1: Yeah, you know what? Because you probably give it to your man so good that that's all he's thinking about is you.
4: Yeah, well, I'm 22 and he's 40, so it couldn't get any better for him.
0: Yeah. Badass.
1: Oh, look at Gnar. Gnar's ready to just jump
0: badass.
1: Through the window.
0: Yep, that guy's awesome.
1: Damn. How does Gnar get himself a deal like you got? Like your man has?
4: I don't think he could.
0: Wow. All right.
1: Why do you say that, Alexa? Why could Gnar not get... You shut up, Gnar. How many... Like, I almost asked two. So... All right. Why can't Gnar get the same deal?
4: I've been listening to this show for a few years.
1: Have you seen his mug and his, you know, his face and stuff like
4: that?
1: Yeah,
4: yeah, I have.
1: Well, what do you think?
4: It's horrible.
0: Your voice is horrible. You sound raspy.
1: She said it's horrible.
0: Yeah.
1: Celia.
4: No, I said it's tolerable. Tolerable.
1: Oh, okay.
4: Yeah.
1: It's not something you'd want to nestle down with, huh?
4: If it was desperate times.
1: Wow. Right. If you guys were the last two people
0: to be rude.
1: On the planet.
0: I'm glad she was.
1: Repopulate the Earth and maybe. So where did you meet your guy?
4: At work. My last job.
1: Did you go up to him or did he start hitting on you?
4: I was with my ex and I wasn't getting any ever. So he overheard me talking about being deprived, and he was like, I can help you with that.
1: See, he used those words. He said, oh, man, I can help you with that.
4: Yeah, pretty much.
1: And
4: I was
1: like,
4: yeah, you
1: yeah, you should help me with that. And that's how it works, huh?
4: Yeah.
1: How long you been with this fella?
4: This month it'll be a year.
1: Wow. You guys probably live together now, right?
4: Yeah, I, like, house jumped.
1: So what is his five-year plan?
4: His five-year plan?
1: Yeah.
4: No, I don't know.
1: You haven't asked
4: He's already got a house and a nice job and a nice car. I think all his five-year plans have worked out. Now
1: nice. And that, all he needed was a woman like you. Worked out for
4: yep.
1: him. What a deal. Nard's over there. Why are you punching yourself, Nard?
0: It hurts.
1: Nard doesn't want to hear about success stories of successful 40-year-old men with a house and a car and a nice car, and now he's got a 22-year-old woman.
0: Punch my best friend every day.
1: Are you going to get married?
4: Probably not.
1: Okay, you don't want to get married.
4: He doesn't really want to get married, and I don't really care.
1: Gotcha, okay. Celia, what do you think of that situation?
4: It's a religious thing.
1: Oh, yeah. It is. It is.
0: Kind of.
1: So, Celia, what do you think of that deal?
3: I mean, good for you. I think that that's great, but you, and that's good that you don't worry about it. But, you know, he's also older and, like, he's got his head screwed on straight. But guys like our age, for the most part, you know, you broke up with one. Like,
5: yeah,
3: they're thinking about the boobies.
5: Yeah.
1: But here's my thing. Like, if you're ever worried about, oh, man, is he thinking about an ex, then you're not humping him good enough. Because if you're humping him good enough, the dude doesn't think about anything except for the next time he gets to hump you. He's like, I got to eat, and I got to go work,
0: yeah,
1: and then hump. That's all he's going to think about.
3: Okay, if you're trying to make me feel, like, less insecure, you're not doing that. You're making me feel like, no, I'm not good enough in bed either.
1: Well, I mean, if you're feeling that insecure, then the insecurities are going to seep into every aspect of your relationship.
5: Also, insecurity in itself is unattractive.
1: But just because she had good boobs doesn't mean that she was
5: great in
1: the bedroom.
5: On your own and
1: you will
5: be significantly hotter.
1: Exactly. That's all I got to do. You got to have more confidence. You're displaying a lot of insecurities with us.
3: I'm just trying to be honest, and I'm just trying to get an answer about boobs.
1: Yeah.
3: That's it. They don't care that much.
1: Yeah, I don't think so. Chris, I mean, Chris already said he doesn't really think about boobs of the past. Nard, are you?
0: No, always the future.
1: Future
5: there
1: boobs.
5: There are more boob guys than butt guys, but more than anything, there are hoo-ha guys if you got one in a workout.
1: I think there's
2: I'm
1: more
2: a hoo-ha guy.
1: I think there's more hoo-ha guys. She might be correct. There's butts, boobs, and hoo-has.
0: No way. There ain't no hoo-ha guys.
1: I think there are. I think there are.
0: Lock them up.
1: Alexis, I think you're correct. I think there are way more hoo-ha guys than there are boobs or
0: hell
1: butt
0: no.
1: guys.
0: Hell no.
2: Yes.
1: Yes.
0: Hell no.
1: They are yes.
0: weirdos. Hell no.
1: Wow, right. They're weirdos?
0: Yeah.
1: Okay, that's, wiener guy.
0: I'd rather have wiener, yeah.
2: You heard it here.
0: Yeah.
2: Today.
0: Yeah, they're way prettier.
1: There are lots of hoo-ha guys.
0: You can see it through their clothes. That's aggressive.
1: Hold on. Let me take
6: hoo-ha
1: calls.
6: Hoo-ha guys are crazy.
1: Let me take calls from hoo-ha guys, because I guarantee they're out there. 1-855-FU-BILLY. We'll be right back.
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1: If you're a Spurs fan, I'll probably just not be on social media today.
24: I don't see a lot of them on there.
1: Every time I open up social media, it's another horrible reminder of what happened last night.
24: Yep.
1: Brutal.
24: It's like more reaction videos. Like, I just watched a whole, like, 3-minute video that one of the news stations put out about the timeline of, like, Spurs fans' reactions that were at Frost Bank Center watching the game. You know, from, like, when they had a 29-point lead all the way up until when they lost.
1: Oh,
24: and it's, like, it's horrific.
1: Terrible.
24: Mm-hmm.
1: All right, so we asked if there were hoo-ha guys out there. So let me go to those phone lines. And then Nard just found out a fun fact about himself that we will tell you what that fun fact is here in just a minute. Let's go to Fat Man. Are you a hoo-ha man, butt man, or boob man?
25: I'm a butt man.
1: You're what?
25: I'm a butt man.
1: Not a hoo-ha guy?
25: No, I would say...
1: Like, if you could rank them in the top
25: three. I would say a butt could.
1: Man, I think it goes hoo-ha, butt, boobs.
24: It goes boobs, butt, hoo-ha.
1: That's my hoo-ha, my list boobs, is butt. Hoo-ha, butt, boobs. What's yours?
25: Look, if Billy, if the girl has a catcher's mitten I mean,
1: I understand that, yes. But I'm just saying, there are hoo-ha men, there are butt men, and there are boob men.

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1 point. 1 point. Are you kidding me? It's Rock 101.1. It's Mighty Iris. I have a responsibility here to tell you something. I avoided the game. I didn't look. And I said if they lost, it was on me. The Spurs I'm talking about, obviously. But someone called me before the game was over. And I picked up the phone stupidly. And they told me something about the game. And it thereby ruined everything. So I blame that person. We'll get into it. Here's Chevelle.

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Wasn't there another game recently where the Spurs lost by 1 point? It's Rock 101.1. Man, that must have been a very intense game. I've never been to a Spurs game before or any basketball game. I bet it's really, really exciting, though. Here's Måneskin.

Okay, so I'm owning that I said if the Spurs lost, it would be my fault. It's Rock 101.1. It's Mighty Iris. I own that. But at the same time, I said I'd avoid the game at all costs. And I stupidly answered the phone in the middle of the night. What was late? And I'm not going to tell you who it was, because that would be indiscreet, Jeffrey. But he didn't know that I was trying to avoid the game, Jeff. But it's in situations like these, they shouldn't always get us down, J-Dog. Okay, see, I can't stop. Jabroni, it's all your fault. It's not my fault, it's your fault. You lost it.

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Yes, we will march along. We will move along. The Spurs have another game on Saturday, right? So we can pick it back up. It's Rock 101.1, but I know we're all hurting this morning in more ways than one. You might be hungover, so in honor of that, here's a good hurt kind of song.

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that's something we got to look forward to. That's what I got to look forward to. I can't wait to listen to it. It's called Until the Sun Explodes. It's Rock 101.1, so be ready. Be ready to rock out. 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

I performed that song. I performed To Lose Yourself by Eminem. I was in the front because we had auditions and it was a whole like Silver Dancer dance camp thing when I was in high school. And I got picked to be in the front row and it was a very cool routine. But I don't remember staying for the whole game and ordering the popcorn and the hot dogs. That would have been cool. It's Rock 101.1. But yeah, I can say I've danced at a Spurs-Clippers game. I remember it was the Clippers, and that's all I remember. There were three dance routines, and they were intense and very difficult. Yeah. I think I was a senior in high school when I did that. Here's Everlast.

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It's Rock 101.1. I have some leftovers that I brought to work today. I need to find a time to sneak away and eat it. I went to a restaurant that showed, like, they were going to show the basketball game, and I was like, nope, got to get out of here. But it was early enough, and I tried this pasta, and it had, like, Alfredo sauce, and it had pieces of broccoli in it, and chicken, and mushrooms, the good mushrooms. Yeah. I hardly ate it because I was full from the appetizers, but, yeah, I brought it. It's in the fridge right now here. No one eat my food. Here's Alice in Chains.

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Same here. I've had it up to here with certain things like losing games. It's Rock 101.1. I'm just kidding. Saturday's a whole nother day. The Spurs could come back. Believe. Praise them.

It's Rock 101.1 with Confessions from Mighty Iris. So that's me. Hi. I've been addicted to Coke Zero lately. Yeah, a friend of mine, Ashley, is constantly drinking Coke Zero, and I'm like, ew, because I like regular, you know? But I tried it. It's freaking good. But then I read that, like, the Diet Cokes are worse for you, right? So you're better off drinking the original. What's the truth? I need to know scientists. I need to make friends.

0: Summers are back. It's Rock 101.1. Would you like to go to Six Flags with the family or to DFW to see The Fray live August 1st? It's Saturday. And then we're going to give you a $200 gas card, a hotel night stay. But you got to get signed up first. So go to any United Express location, scan the QR code.
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Back when the $2 movies at Showplace 6 were the Friday night move, we're playing the soundtrack of your life before adulting was a thing. Oh, and you still got popcorn stuck between your teeth. 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

You know what I noticed? I was watching a commercial for Firestone. It's Rock 101.1. And I'm like, isn't that the Foo Fighters F? So the Foo Fighters use the Firestone F? That's interesting, because doesn't Stone Temple Pilots use an automotive STP as well?

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I'm not a creep. I just like you a whole lot. It's Rock 101.1. It's Mighty Iris. The imagination of a Pisces. It gets kind of out of control sometimes, so for that, I apologize. 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

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Here's a yeah, yeah, yes.

you doing? It's Rock 101.1. Hi, it's Mighty Iris. I want to see Disclosure Day. Aliens. It's technically out in theaters tonight. You know, Tom DeLonge from Blink-182 loves aliens. He believes in them. So I wonder if he's, like, first in line to go see it. I took a

0: Opposite. It's really hot in here. It's Rock 101.1. And if you have a song request in mind, make sure you hit up Wombat's inbox, 806-900-1011. He plays a request every single day just after 4 p.m. So hit him up. Make it a good request.
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0: popcorn. When it hits your lips, it's Rock 101.1. I want popcorn. It's Mighty Iris. So I'm about to play Cake right now. But you know that song, Perhaps, Perhaps, Perhaps? I've heard so many versions of it. I always thought it was an original by Cake. I think I was wrong about that. So I want to know where that originated from. I need to talk to the singer. Here's The Distance.
1: 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The flags go up. 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

Remember I told you about Green Day's movie, right? It's called Nimrods now. It's Rock 101.1. They released the official movie trailer. It'll be in theaters August 14th. Go look at it. Green Day's even in there as themselves.

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Spurs did not win last night. God, 1 point. I really wish I could have been in the stadium for that, actually. It's Rock 101.1 because the excitement, the energy. Can you imagine? I can't. But yeah, it'd be cool to go to a game one of these days. If not because of the love of sports, because of the community and the celebrities that show up, let's be real. I want to sit next to Ben Stiller. That's the dream. Here's Ben.

It's Rock 101.1. It's Mighty Iris. Do you have your tickets for that Disclosure Day movie? Ugh, it got me with that trailer that with Emily Blunt. Yeah, I love her. And the movie's like 2 hours and 30 minutes, I think. Almost 2.5 hours. So, you know, which that part sucks because I love having soda and popcorn. I'm just hoping I don't have to get up because then I'll miss part of the movie. Here's STP.

0: go, go Spurs. Yes. Yes. Go Spurs. It's Rock 101.1. 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Night stay at a hotel is on the line. So get signed up. 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
2: 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You have a chance to fart on somebody. 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

see some aliens. 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

How's it going, Lubbock? It's a little hot today, but let's try to keep it cool right here on Rock 101. We got Foo Fighters kicking us off, and Dave Grohl's pretty proud of the song, even saying at the time that it's, quote, the best song I've ever written.

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So Blur is a British band, and they kind of fell in the classic trap of trying to make fun of Americans, but we end up really liking it. They said the song was a play on American grunge music and how aggro and hard it is, but hey, we like that stuff, and the song did really well here.

0: Well, it's another day in what I decided to call the Great Soresby War of 2026. I'm seeing more people adopt the take I mentioned yesterday that Texas Tech should just start leaning into this, admit we're the bad guy, and say, yeah, work Hulk Hogan in the WCW. I'm even seeing some chatter of people saying that we should really lean into it and not even wear the white uniforms this season, just red and just black.
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0: What's up, Lubbock? 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

Well, it's definitely feeling like summer today, so let's stay positive and think about a road trip in summer. This year, we're sending you to DFW to see the fray on August 1st, or maybe you want to go for a Six Flags trip with the whole family. Whichever one you pick, you also get hooked up with one-night hotel and a $200 United Gas card to get you there. And all you got to do to enter to win all that cool stuff, just swing by your local United Express, but you got to remember to scan that QR code for the road trip in the summer.

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Oh, sorry. 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

It's not Pearl Jam's first album, and despite that being their debut, they were still pretty efficient in the studios, with most songs just getting done in a couple takes. Except for this one. This one was a big exception, taking about 50 takes to finally get right.

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Heads up, these guys are going to be right here in Lubbock for the fourth On Broadway concert. It'll be right there at the South Plains Fairgrounds going on at 9 on the 4th of July.

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Well, it's definitely feeling like summer today, so let's talk about a road trip in summer instead. 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

0: So if you ever want to finally figure out, well, what exactly is the deal with airline food, Jerry Sonnenfeld is going to be right here in the Hub City doing a set at the Buddy Holly Hall tomorrow. Show's going on Friday, June 12th, starting at 7, doors open at 6 at the Buddy Holly Hall right there downtown.
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0: Still hooking you up with a road trip in summer. 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
0: Rock

So the Masters of the Universe movie is out now, and anyone who remembers some old internet memes knows why I'm talking about that. I might see the movie, I might not. It's kind of weird in my generational thing. I was raised in the Disney Renaissance, so looking back to Masters of the Universe and Transformers, it kind of just feels like a commercial to me.

It's a great song and all, but it does get a little repetitive at times. Zach repeats the line, now you do what they told you 12 times, and you get the F you, I won't do what you told me line a total of 16 times.

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0: Well, the great Soresby War of 2026 marches onward. Now we got a bunch of schools saying they're going to boycott Texas Tech this season, but I got to get behind what Cody Campbell is saying, reminding them that, hey, we have a word for what happens when a bunch of people get together and deny an entity money. That word is collusion, and yeah, we will come after you.
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6: 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During the Jeep Make This the Summer event, celebrate 250 years of the country that can with the vehicle that always can. 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
1: 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Now.

Wombat. I'm out of here. You got the Greg Maharrell Show coming up next. And this is a band name that's, well, halfway right. The Mumford part is true. Marcus Mumford plays vocals, guitar, drums, and mandolin. But the other guys aren't his sons. They're just guys.